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2: 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He's hit it well. 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
4: Fog patches will clear off this morning, followed by a mix of sun and cloud. Northern areas have a 30% chance of showers and risk of thunderstorms. Highs reach 25 for the region, feeling like 28. Tonight will bring a few clouds with showers and storms possible in northern areas, and lows fall to around 14 for the region. That's your West Central Saskatchewan forecast. Now go outside and see whether it was right. I'm Jenny Higgins.
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But first, Morgan Wallen, Don't We?

104. I'm Cheyenne Namath, and earlier I'd announced I have two $50 Humpty's gift cards to give away. Stay tuned for another chance to play coming up. We're going to hear from Tennille Arts in a bit, but first, Hardy, favorite country song.

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I'm Cheyenne Nameth. 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